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Someday they're going to build a robot that's smart enough to put your IKEA furniture together, and boy, will that be the day. I'm not a huge fan of AI, but when it comes to that, I'm all for it. We're not there yet, though. Somebody did a test, and they actually found out that AI, way worse than humans, at putting IKEA furniture together right now. We'll get there. Shaboozy, 98.5 KYGO.

Dan and Shay singing about the drink that all of us Colorado Avalanche fans are probably thinking about diving into tonight. Don't let yourself spiral out of control, Avs fans. We'll be back. At least I hope we'll be back. That was disappointing, wasn't it? Now we're stuck with nothing but the lowly Colorado Rockies, who, by the way, are not any better. They lost 15-1 to the Dodgers last night. They now hold the worst record in Major League Baseball. Is the Bronco season yet? Just went out.

I just saw the headline on 9news.com and got so excited. It says Colorado concert to celebrate 35 years of Sonic. And I'm thinking Sonic the restaurant, like drinks and ice cream and hamburgers. Then I read it. It's 35 years of the video game Sonic with music from the game itself. I'm going to go ahead and pass on that concert. You go to that. I'm going to go to Sonic the restaurant and have me a Coney dog. It's Lady A, 98.5 KYGO.

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You go there, vote for your favorite one, with the winner moving on to the following weeknight. A new winner after last night's vote, Tyler Hubbard's new one called Land. Go find

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1: Sitting here stuck in traffic.
2: Roadways are clearing up here a bit on the evening drive. We do have a stall on I-225 southbound right at DTC Boulevard. The right shoulder is blocked. It's kind of poking into that right lane. Other than that, just the normal slowing. I-25 northbound, pretty busy still between Santa Fe and Spears. Same southbound through downtown Denver. I-270 clogged up westbound between Quebec and Vasquez. And I-76 is jammed eastbound between I-25 and I-270. 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I'm Mike Spataro with traffic on 98.5.
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saw the photos going viral yesterday of Morgan Wallen's semi-trucks pulling into Denver. Did you see those? Got me a little pumped up. I heard there's a chance for storms on Friday. When I was looking today, it's still a pretty slim chance. I think we're going to be fine on Friday and Saturday, for that matter. We still got tickets. Go get yourself entered. KYGO app, the only place to win tickets right now. You can get it. 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

I was just reading there's a new trend with ChatGPT where you just simply ask it if you're hot or not and you upload a picture. Don't let me inspire you to do this, because if it tells you the wrong thing, you're going to hate me. Stay off this trend. Parker McCollum can do it, though. I know what it's going to tell him. Here's What Kind of Man, KYGO. Look at that.

0: Got a stalled vehicle here on I-225 on the southbound side, right at DTC Boulevard. The right lane is blocked. It's causing some slowing through there. Other than that, just a few off-highway issues like a crasher on 6th eastbound at York, another one on Leedsdale westbound after 4th Street, which is just west of Holly, and another one here, Peoria, north of MLK, causing some slowing in both directions. I-25 still pretty busy going through downtown Denver. 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Come into the Denver Zoo and see how tall giraffes really are, or if the elephants spray rainbows with their trunks. 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I'm Mike Spataro with traffic on 98.
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It's Kevin. Can you believe we're just a couple days away of Morgan Wallen hitting the stage at Mile High? The good news is we're going to give you a chance to win pit tickets to one of those shows. All you have to do is download the KYGO app for your chance to win. 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
1: Say so.
0: It's basically just a reminder that no matter what you're going through, you don't have to go through it alone.

That's Dan and Shay. They're going to be making their way to Ball Arena in October. They're bringing Tyler Hubbard and Josh Ross with them. It's probably a show you don't want to miss out on. If you haven't gotten your tickets yet, you can get them right now. KYGO.com.

0: tickets. 98.5 KYGO just pulled out the ace. We're talking pick tickets to one of Morgan's two shows at Mile High later this week.
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0: In front of the crowd, feel the bass in your chest. 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All you have to do is get on the KYGO app and register to win.
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That's Ella Langley, and I don't know if you've heard it or not yet, but she's going to be at one of these big shows this weekend at Mile High Stadium. Well, don't forget, we also have our massive birthday bash going down next month at Fiddler's Green. Flatland Cavalry is going to be headlining. If you haven't gotten your tickets yet, you can get them right now. KYGO.com.

There was a new study out there that says Colorado is among the top three worst states in America for road rage. We trail Louisiana and New Mexico. And apparently it's getting worse. You can read about it at kygo.com.

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0: Morgan Wallen and Ella Langley going to be hitting the stage this weekend at Down at Mile High. And the cool thing is we're giving you a chance to win pit tickets to one of those shows. 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

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They've been teasing a new song. So they've teamed up with Low Cash, and they did a remix of the old Pina Colada song. It's pretty dang good. They think it's going to be the song of the summer, and I wouldn't disagree with them. Here's Jordan Davis now, KYGO.

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The famous Fan Expo Denver is going to be going on this weekend down at the Colorado Convention Center. 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

I just found out Ella Langley is going to be joining Tracy and Fizz tomorrow morning. 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

0: 98.5 KYGO, it's Kevin. I was looking at the national holidays for tomorrow. Tomorrow's going to be National Brisket Day. So if you're looking for something fun to do for dinner, how about just laying out some brisket, maybe even smoking it on the Traeger? Ooh, I just made dinner plans for you tomorrow night. Here's Dylan Scott now, KYGO.
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1: 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We're talking pit tickets to one of Morgan's two shows at Mile High later this week.
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1: In front of the crowd, feel the bass in your chest. Close enough to catch a guitar pick close. It's you, like a sour whiskey. All you have to do is get on the KYTO app and register to win.
0: 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This is the last giveaway. Pit tickets don't exactly grow on trees.
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I wish I could change my mind on how I felt after the Avalanche game last night. Man, it was so disappointing watching them get swept by the Vegas Knights. 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Here's Lee Bryce now, KYGO.

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The CU Buffs have already put out some of their schedule. 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Here's Jason Aldean with his latest.

985 KYGO, it's Kevin. Everyone's still wondering what celebrity is going to walk out with Morgan Wallen this weekend at Mile High. I'm still putting my money on Peyton Manning or Bo Nix, but you never know. We'll find out. Here's Tyler Hubbard now, KYGO.

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15: How about 60 seconds that'll make you actually feel good for a change? Hey, Dan Jacobs with 303 Law 4040. You've heard me talk about the best free meal in Denver. 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Well, a guy, Barbecue Bob, showed up to one of our first and third Thursdays with a couple $1,000 of brisket so he could just help people. 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And then another guy, Fred, who runs the Ace Hardwares over on Gartrell Road and Arapaho Crossing, he said, from now on, all your fuel you need for that barbecue is on me. 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And if you have any questions, just call us at 303-LAW-4040.
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98.5 KYGO, it's Kevin. This week is the National Spelling Bee. And if you've ever wondered how much the first place kid gets, he makes about $50,000 and gets a few other prizes along the way. The kid in second place, though, they win $25,000. I don't know about you, but I'd be okay finishing in second place.

GTO.

Denver's number one for new country, 98.5 KYGO. I'm not the hugest fan of Rolling Stone, but they do write some good articles from time to time, and this one is one of those times. It's B-Dub with America approaching 250 years old. They made a list of our greatest achievements to the world, and somehow Diners, Drive-Ins, and Dives did not make the list, but regardless, some of those highlights coming up.

0: Denver's number one for new country, 98.5 KYGO. Rolling Stone is celebrating 250 years of America with a list of the greatest achievements we have given the world. And honestly, it's the most American list ever assembled by people who definitely had a group chat and no adult supervision. We're talking things like Snoopy, bodegas, guitar solos, backyard hoops, drive-ins, late-night shows, proms, protest songs, immigrant workers, the Chevy 454 pickup truck, and pro wrestling. Which, honestly, put it on Mount Rushmore. Like, nothing says America like two grown men in glitter underwear solving conflict with a folding chair while 18,000 people scream like democracy depends on it. Darius Rucker wrote the tribute on wrestling, and apparently Hootie understood the assignment. Other contributors included Barack Obama, Lainey Wilson, Guy Fieri, Ken Burns, Monica Lewinsky, and Judd Apatow. That's not a contributor list. That's a fever dream at an Applebee's after 10 p.m.
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2: 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We're talking pit tickets to one of Morgan's two shows at Mile High later this week.
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Denver's number one for new country, 98.5 KYGO. 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AI could fix that, or it could be a complete scam. We'll get into that next.

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1: There's a startup company in China that has launched a pet collar that claims it can translate your pet's emotions into human speech with almost 95% accuracy. 95%. I'm beat up, and apparently it uses AI to study barking, body language, and behavior, and then tells you what your pet is trying to say. It's about $118. Already has over 10,000 pre-orders. First of all, bold claim. Second, do we actually want this? Everyone's imagining sweet moments like, I love you, thank you for rescuing me. Meanwhile, your dog's translated thoughts are probably ball. Neighbor looked at me weird. Why do you leave every day and then act shocked when I lose my mind? And cats? Cats already speak English. They just choose silence. Also, no scientific studies are yet proving this thing works. So right now we're one firmware update away from finding out your golden retriever's entire personality is just, I would like to eat this sock. And honestly, that makes sense.
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3: Kids of all ages need recess. 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

Denver is number one for new country, 98.5 KYGO. We continue our conversation with Jordan Davis on the show in the next hour. It's B-Dub. I'm at B-Dub Radio on Instagram. 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

Denver's number one for new country, 98.5 KYGO. Carly Pierce found out what half the internet has been wondering, and apparently Riley Green's mustache is not just decorative. That's next to The Breakdown, brought to you by Navy Federal Credit Union. 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
0: All right, ladies, gather around because we have confirmation from the front lines. Carly Pearce says she got so close to Riley Green while filming their video for If I Don't Leave, I'm Gonna Stay. She literally felt his mustache on her lip. That sentence alone just caused at least three people to pull over. Carly said it was awkward for about 30 seconds, which honestly feels fast. 30 seconds is barely enough time to figure out where your hands go in a normal photo, let alone pretend you're starring in country music's version of We Swear We're Just Coworkers. She said there were a couple moments they completely lost it laughing. By the end of the shoot, she had finished a bottle of champagne and suddenly everything felt easier, which respectfully is also how most weddings stay on schedule. And she said the second she revealed Riley sitting next to her in the video, she knew she had lightning in the bottle. Translation. Somewhere across America, a million women collectively whispered, yeah, us too. That's your breakdown.
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3: 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We're talking pit tickets to one of Morgan's two shows at Mile High later this week.
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8: 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One cousin said she didn't need a lawyer. 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At 303-LAW-4040, we work for you. You don't have to feel guilty about asking for what's fair. 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You never know when you're going to need it. 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

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Jordan Davis's summer schedule is pretty packed. We'll get into that with him coming up next. It's Beat Up Radio. Jordan Davis checking in less than 10 minutes.

0: Denver's number one for new country, 98.5 KYGO. Jordan Davis on the show. It's Beat Up Radio. Talk about the summer. It's going to be a busy one. There's a lot going on. I know you got a lot of shows coming up. You got, you know, more new music coming, all the things. What are you looking forward to the most as we get closer to the second half of 2026, which you can believe that already, where we're already almost halfway through this year. It seems like it has flown by.
1: It's crazy, man. Yeah, we've got some great shows lined up. You know, a couple of festivals I'm really excited to go play. Those are always fun. I just feel like music in the summer outdoors is always where music should be played. But man, I'm really excited right now of like, I'm back into I feel like I'm in a good groove writing songs, and working on a new project, and feel like we got a good road to go down on this new music. And yeah, it's been a minute since I've been this fired up to get in and write songs.
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Have you gotten in on the free gas? 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We've got our first winner of the summer coming up this Friday. And I say summer like Memorial Day to Labor Day. That's real summer. I don't care what the calendar says. We want to get you going and get you on the road all summer long. 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

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Nobody said the life part included moving back into your childhood bedroom. That's next.

0: 105 KYGO, Denver's number one for new country. Remember when retirement used to mean you worked 40 years, bought a recliner, and suddenly got really opinionated about lawn care? Now, apparently, retirement is being 29, emotionally exhausted, and moving back in with mom. It's beat up. There's this thing blown up called the adult gap year. It's where, remember when you took a year off from high school and college, you know, between the two? Millennials and Gen Z are stepping away from corporate jobs to reset, recharge, and figure out life. Translation, quitting Zoom calls and rediscovering the magic of somebody else paying the internet bill. And honestly, I kind of get it. People aren't saying, I never want to work again. They're saying, this job became six jobs. AI is changing everything Tuesday. And I need 5 minutes to remember my personality. And the part that's making older generations twitch is calling it a retirement. Because if you tell your dad you're retired at 31, he's going to hand you a rake and suddenly you're director of yard operations. But maybe this is less about laziness and more about people realizing that burnout isn't a personality trait. Also, if your mini retirement turns into your mom still asking if you want chicken nuggets at 4:30, congrats. You didn't retire. You got rehired as a kid.
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1: I was living in Philly back in my 20s, and I remember going to diners at like 2 in the morning. 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They had to order to go and staffing issues. But, hey, it looks like they're making a bit of a comeback, which I am all for. I'm not out that late typically, but in the event that I am, I want a place to eat.
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0: 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B-Dub and Target is rolling out brand new shopping carts nationwide, which is great because nothing says relaxing shopping trip like pushing a cart that immediately pulls hard left like it's got unresolved trauma. These new carts are supposed to be smoother, bigger, more comfortable for kids, and they've got larger cup holders for your Starbucks, your sippy cup, your emotional support Diet Coke, whatever gets you through the dollar spot without making eye contact with your budget. And honestly, this matters. Because we've all had that cart. The one wheel's clacking, the whole thing's shaking. You're just trying to buy paper towels while it sounds like you're dragging a haunted radio flyer through aisle 7. Target didn't reinvent the wheel. They just finally found one that works.
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Denver's number one for new country, 98.5 KYGO. 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
0: You know, chemistry in music videos is either wow, sparks are flying, or it looks like two people got paired together for a middle school science project. Apparently, Carly Pearce and Riley Green did not have that problem filming the video for If I Don't Leave, I'm Gonna Stay. Carly said they got so close filming that she actually felt Riley's mustache on her lip. Which, congratulations to every woman currently listening who just whispered, must be nice, and immediately hated herself for it. She said it was awkward for about 30 seconds, then apparently opened a bottle of champagne, and everybody loosened up. And also, she said there were only two moments where they completely lost it laughing, which honestly feels low. If I'm trying to act serious while a mustache is attacking my face under studio lights, we're shutting down production every 6 minutes. But she said the second she revealed him sitting next to her in the video, she knew they had lightning in a bottle. Country music, where eye contact and facial hair now count as plot.

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Minutes away from your most wanted song of the day. 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

Denver's number one for new country, 98.5 KYGO. You bust into the top. Now turn it. He's got the number one song of the country, Tucker Wetmore and Brunette, your most wanted song of the day. Let's go.

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1: 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We're talking pit tickets to one of Morgan's two shows at Mile High later this week.
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1: 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We're talking pick tickets to one of Morgan's two shows at Mile High later this week.
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27: All right, a very good Thursday morning to you. Off and running in good shape out here. 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Get in the zone. Fast track on the highways. Do have good speeds up north coming in on I-25 from North Glen Thornton to downtown. And it's basically 10 minutes from downtown to the tech center. Eastbound routes like 6, C-470 look good. And if you're heading to the airport, 15-minute commute from I-70 to the terminal. What makes AutoZone America's number one battery destination? 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That's traffic on 98.5 KYGO.

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2: 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Speaking of Morgan Wallen, he was the most nominated artist with 7 total nods, out of which he earned the title of Best Male Country Artist. 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Additionally, Zach Brown Band won Best Country Duo or Group, while Megan Maroney earned an AMA for Best Country Album. Lastly, Darius Rucker was presented with one of the most special awards of the night, the USAA Honor Through Action Veterans Voice Award, which recognizes an artist's meaningful impact on the veteran community through charitable efforts and advocacy. Congratulations to all of the American Music Award nominees and winners. I'm Sheena, and that's your Music City Minute, powered by Ramos Law, the official injury law firm partner of Broncos Country.
3: Sitting here stuck in traffic.
4: We're seeing light traffic volume on those highways and city streets. I-25 is moving freely between Castle Rock and North Glen. No delays on I-70 through the city, Pena clear out towards the airport. I-270 and US-36, nice and easy out through Boulder with no major delays around town. 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
1: Hi, Haley from Denver. Welcome to Can't Beat Tracy.
2: What's up, Haley?
3: How's it going?
1: This is 5 pop culture questions. If you get more right than Tracy, you win $100 of her own money.
3: All right.
1: All ties go to Tracy. It's up to you to kick her out of the room.
3: Goodbye, Tracy.
1: All right, let's get you some cash. Haley, we're all rooting for you. Question number one. Bette Midler will voice the fairy godmother in Netflix's upcoming animated film, Steps. It's an adaptation of Cinderella. Aw, that's going to be pretty good. In Cinderella, what fruit does the fairy godmother turn into a carriage?
3: A pumpkin.
1: This is a bummer. That 80s-themed bar in Denver called the DeLorean is closing. I never went, but the owners said this. We're sadly announcing that the flux capacitor will power down for the final time on June 7th. Huh. In Back to the Future.
3: Aww.
1: What kind of car is the time machine?
3: The DeLorean.
1: Tyler Hubbard said Florida Georgia Line is toying around with the idea of playing a few shows in 2027. Kind of exciting, reuniting. In FGL song Cruise, she was sipping on Southern and singing what?
3: That's a hard one. Pass.
1: No guesses, huh?
3: That's one of my favorite songs, too.
1: Oh, just brain farting. Okay. All right, question number four. Tom Kane, the voice of Yoda in the Star Wars movies, has passed away. He was only 64. That's really sad. What is the name of Han Solo's ship?
3: I'm not a Star Wars fan, so I wouldn't know that one either.
1: So we're passing on that one?
3: I'm going to have to pass on that one, man.
1: All right, here we go. Question number five. Gwyneth Paltrow and Chris Martin's daughter, Apple, will make her feature film debut in a comedy. It doesn't have a name yet, but she's got the acting bug. Pretty cool. Gwyneth Paltrow played Pepper Potts in which movie franchise?
3: Iron Man.
1: Pepper Potts. Pepper Potts in Iron Man. Come on in, Tracy. How do you think it did today, Haley?
3: I could have done better. Those two questions were a little...
1: I know, but they were hard. They're going to be hard for Tracy, too, right?
3: I know.
1: Okay.
3: Yeah, so I'm hoping she gets them wrong.
1: Are you focused, Tracy?
2: Focused.
1: Okay, here we go. Question number one. In Cinderella, what fruit does the fairy godmother turn into a carriage?
2: Oh, trick question with fruit, but it's a pumpkin.
1: Fruit. It is a fruit. You both got that right. Good job,
2: okay,
1: Haley.
2: Okay, good, Haley. Good.
3: Thank you.
1: All right, and Back to the Future, what kind of car is the time machine?
2: Oh, dude, DeLorean.
1: DeLorean. Yes. You got it, Haley. It's 2-2. You're killing it. All right, in FGL's song Cruise, she was sipping on Southern and singing what?
2: Sipping on Southern, singing Southern.
3: Singing
2: sounds
3: of summer. I don't know.
2: Yeah. I know. It's kind of like singing all summer. Singing. I have no idea.
1: Marshall Tucker. Singing okay. Marshall Tucker. How soon we forget. It's tied 2-2. Here we go. Question number four. Tracy, what is the name of Han Solo's ship?
2: He has.
1: Oh, my God.
2: I want to make my kids so proud of you. Okay, hold on. It's not the X-Wing fighter. Hold on! They have the Legos! The Millennium Falcon!
1: That's it!
2: Yes! Oh, my God!
3: Oh, man.
1: Wow, you struggled.
2: Actually,
1: you
2: I'm going to go call all my kids right now. The game's done. Tired?
1: You got one more question. Gwyneth Paltrow played Pepper Potts in which movie franchise?
2: She was in Iron Man.
1: Iron Man is right. You got that one right, Haley. Aww. But with a final score of 4-3, Tracy beats you today.
3: Oh, man, that Millennium Falcon. I just couldn't think of it.
1: Tracy's record goes to 744-91. Before we let you go, give us your final words.
3: Hi, it's Haley from Denver, and I can't beat Tracy.
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4: Hi, this is Joe.
5: Hey, I need to make an appointment to get my tires rotated.
4: Okay. What time are you thinking?
5: I mean, do you have anything this week, like around 2 o'clock in the afternoon?
4: Yeah, we can do Thursday at 2 o'clock.
5: Thursday? Yeah, that would be perfect. And how long does it usually take?
4: It takes about 45 minutes.
5: Okay, so I can leave and then come back?
4: Yeah,
5: okay.
4: Absolutely.
5: There's
4: a couple shops around the neighborhood.
5: Oh, perfect. Okay, perfect. I'll see you Tuesday at 2.
4: Okay, great. Can I get a name for you?
5: Yeah, it's Janice.
4: Janice at 2. Okay, make and model?
5: 2017 Jeep Wrangler.
4: Jeep. Okay, great. Yep. All right, Janice, we'll see you on Thursday then, okay?
5: Okay, I love you.
4: Okay. All right, see ya.
5: That's one. That's so dumb.
6: He froze.
4: Tires, this is Joe.
5: Hey, it's me, it's Janice. Did you say it was Thursday at 2?
4: Yes, Janice, yeah, we have you for your Jeep.
5: Can we do that at 2:30?
4: Yeah, no problem.
5: Okay.
4: We got you for Thursday at 2:30.
5: All right. I love you.
4: Okay. All righty. Well, we'll see you then.
5: Oh, he's gone.
6: Oh, he's gone.
7: That's 2.
5: We'll see you then.
6: It's not happening, man. It's not happening.
5: I think it's this one.
4: Tires, this is Joe.
5: Joe, it's Janice. Did I tell you it was a Jeep?
4: Yes, you did.
5: Okay. So it's a Jeep, and we're going to do this at 2:30 on Thursday. Can we move that back to 2?
4: Sure, Janice. You got it. 2 o'clock. We'll see you here in Aurora at 2.
5: And I love you.
4: That's great. Do we like know each other or something like that?
5: I'll see you on Thursday at 2.
4: Oh, okay. All right. I'll see you then.
5: That's all you have to say to me?
4: Yeah.
5: I guess this is goodbye.
4: For now.
5: It's gone. Damn it. I guess 3.
6: Okay. It's not happening, man. Okay. It's not going to happen.
5: I'm locked in this time.
6: He hates
5: I'm
6: you.
5: Locked in.
4: I'm Dyers. This is Joe.
5: Hi.
4: Hi, Janice.
5: I just really feel like we have some unfinished business, and I'm just wondering.
4: Yes. Hi. I know you said your name was Janice, but is this actually Tracy?
6: Never heard of her.
4: No, never heard of her.
5: Oh my God. Joe, this is Tracy and Fizz. Welcome to Phonanigans.
6: Hi, Joe.
4: I knew it. One of my coworkers told me it could have been you guys. Yeah.
5: Oh my God. You're like, you know what? This is a first timer. You're the first one that I've ever
6: busted.
5: Called it out. Yeah, we got busted. Now, Joe, for real, your wife set you up for the prank today, and the whole idea was how many times it would take to get you to say, I love you back.
4: Great. Well,
6: still haven't heard it.
4: Thank you to her. Hey, I love you guys. I love you so much.
5: Thank you. Much. Made me work too hard for that.
4: Yeah.
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0: traffic. We're seeing light traffic volume on those highways and city streets around town. I-25 is moving freely between Castle Rock and North Glen with a 28-minute drive between 120th and C-470. C-470 is smooth through Highlands Ranch and out west through Morrison. No delays on I-70 through town and Pena clear out towards the airport. Around the city, city streets are clear. 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Now available at your local King Supers. I'm Jen So, that's traffic on 95 KYG.
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Country 98.5 KYGO. She's really not being subtle with that one. Kacey Musgraves, her new one on KYGO. It is Tracy and Fizz. Good morning. It is a day closer to our Morgan Wallen shows here in Denver, which is very exciting because today we have Ella Langley joining us on the show. She has taken Saturday's night stage, which is going to be so much fun, right? So Ella's going to be hanging out this morning, calling the show 7:40. With that, got to mention again, if you want to get in the pit, time is winding down. Download the KYGO app, okay? We'd love to put you in the pit for Morgan Wallen this weekend. It's all with 98.5 KYGO.

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1: We are told Tyler is down to business today. How are you?
2: I'm doing well. How are you guys?
1: Pretty good.
3: Tyler, if you're focused, you get through all these questions and you get them all right, it's $1,000. Let's do this. Who do you want giving your questions today?
2: I want Fizz.
3: Okay, Tyler, we got this. 10 questions, 60 seconds, get them all right, it's $1,000. As previously mentioned, if you don't know the answer to something, just say pass, and I'll come back to it if there's time, okay?
2: Okay.
3: First answer you give me, that's the one I'm going to take. Tyler, your $1,000 minute starts now. What sport does Ted Lasso coach in the show Ted Lasso?
2: Soccer or football.
3: What's further, 2 miles or 10,000 feet?
2: 2 miles.
3: Which Nintendo game used a light gun to shoot ducks?
2: Gotta pass.
3: In Back to the Future, what car is used for time travel?
2: The DeLorean.
3: Which band sang Bohemian Rhapsody?
2: I just watched Wayne's World last night and I don't remember. Pass.

0: Which Will Ferrell movie features an elf named Buddy?
1: Elf.
0: Which is the largest continent by land area?
1: USSR, Russia.
0: Before it was called New York, what was the Dutch name for the city?
1: New Amsterdam.
0: Which band released the album The Dark Side of the Moon?
1: AC/DC?
2: AC/DC is not it. That would be Pink Floyd. Pink Floyd was Dark Side of the Moon. Did pretty well. You really did pretty well. Okay, you passed on a couple that I bet you could get.
1: Duck Hunt.
2: I was thinking that too, man. Oh, man. That game was the first time that a game could really break families apart. The stress of that game.
1: Accurate.
2: Yeah, the dog laughing at you. My God. And Asia is the largest continent by land area.
0: Yep. That's it, Tyler. You know what? You can play again. You didn't win the grand today. Have a beautiful rest of your day, okay?
1: Hey, can my daughter say hi to you guys real quick?
0: Absolutely.
3: Sure. Hi, Tracy. Hi, Faith.
2: Hi. What's your name?
3: I'm Nora. I listen to you guys' show like every morning.
2: Nora, you got to play next time, okay?
3: Okay, I got you.
2: Sounds good. You have a great day.
0: Bye.
3: Thank you. Bye.
4: Yeah! Want to play for $1,000? 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
9: We continue to see light traffic volume on those highways and city streets around town. I-25 is moving freely between Castle Rock and North Glen with no delays on I-70 through the city. Pena smooth out towards the airport. I-270 and US-36 clear out through Boulder. Even I-76 in great shape through northeastern Colorado. 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
3: 6:32, what's trending in Denver already, because we have so many things going on this weekend. Weather in Denver, we'll get to the latest updates because they get pretty specific in about 30 seconds. Hey, you know how the Michelin guy does restaurants around the world? Well, there is one for bars as well. At a Denver bar made a very prestigious list for worldwide best bars. Congratulations to Call Me Pearl. I've heard of it before. I have not been to it. The pictures look absolutely beautiful because I, you know, of course, as soon as you are like, oh, I haven't been there. That looks tasty. It might be early in the morning. That's okay. Congratulations going out to Zach Brown from the Zach Brown Band, of course. He is a married man on Monday in Greece. Married jewelry designer Kendra Scott. And let's get to Denver weather with Morgan Wallen in town this weekend. Severe weather risks. Here's what it looks like. There is some severe weather that is looming over the Denver area as we head into this very busy weekend. The reason we bring it up is because large hail is mentioned a couple of times and very gusty winds, and they specifically say heads up on outdoor events. Now, with that being said, it doesn't sound like anything's going to be a total washout. It's just something that you need to be aware of, because Friday afternoon, strong storm possibility will start, and then there's an elevated risk going into Saturday. So, two huge stadium shows. With Morgan Wallen, Ella Langley, Brooks and Dunn in town, right? So with gusty winds and the possibility of lightning, that could be affected by it. It's not just that. The Rockies start a big home stretch. There's, you know, Auraria Campus has a show coming up this weekend. Red Rocks has a show coming up this weekend. So whatever your plans are, make sure you are just kind of, you know, keeping an eye on the weather, obviously, and expect that possibly things don't always go as planned with it. With that being said, Ella Langley is going to be joining me this morning. It's exciting stuff. 7:40 this morning, Ella Langley. I mean, you don't get any bigger as far as an artist goes right now, as far as an album goes right now, and a tour. It's going to be fun to catch up with her with 98.5 KYGO. New Kenny Chesney, Carry On.

0: KYGO, Kenny Chesney, that's his new one, doing what he does, making great music, carry on. Hey, I would love to get you to Parker Days. That's always a really good time, right? Anytime we can set you up with something for free, especially for a family right now with the cost of everything, we got you. Parker Days, I'm going to get you two unlimited carnival ride single day passes, and then throw in $30. You can spend it on food, beverages, you know, those rides that are like extra if you want to go up and get slingshotted across Parker, Colorado. Go for it. 303-713-0985. They go to caller number 20. Sitting here stuck in
1: traffic. As you make your way around town, eastbound and westbound I-270 is getting heavy through Commerce City. Westbound I-70 stop and go between I-225 and I-270. And southbound I-25 getting a little slow between I-70 and 6th Ave. But highways and city streets are moving stall and accident free at this time. 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The farmers. 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I'm Jen So, that's traffic on 85 KYGO.
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4: Highlands Ranch. This is Brooke.
5: Brooke, I'm stuck up in your bathroom right now.
4: You're stuck in our bathroom?
5: Yeah, I am stuck in your bathroom in the locker room. And I just got inside. I ran inside from the pool, and I was outside with my kids. And I had one of them bikini tops on with the fashion clip on the back.
4: Uh-huh.
5: Well, I didn't clip it all the way. The damn thing shot across the pool and hit a toddler in the head.
4: Oh, my God.
5: So I ran to get my bikini top to cover myself up. And I ran to the bathroom, and now I'm stuck inside my own swimsuit.
4: You're stuck inside the bathroom, or you're stuck inside your swimsuit?
5: I'm hiding in the bathroom because when I went to go cover up my top, I tangled myself all up in my bikini, and now I can't get out of the damn thing. The more I yank, like, ah, dang it.
4: Oh, my God.
5: I don't even know which strap goes where.
4: Okay, just try to... Are you in pain?
5: Why? Yeah! You know how they say you got nooks and crannies? It is 100% up in the cranny. I'm like... God!
4: Okay,
5: I'm like,
4: okay.
5: I don't know if I should rip it off or what, but it is stuck everywhere on me.
4: So you're not stuck in the bathroom. You're actually stuck in your bathing suit?
5: Yeah, stuck. It's one of them strappy numbers. You know, it's my first summer as a single mom, and so I wanted to put on something a little bit different, make myself feel real good, but then... God dang it!
4: Okay. Okay, whatever that is you just did, maybe don't do that again. How did you get into the bathing suit?
5: Well, now the last time somebody said, how do you get into your swimsuit? I said, $50.
6: Oh.
4: Okay, is it two pieces?
5: Yeah, it's two pieces, but I can't tell where one starts. And the other one finishes, I think, right here. It's stuck. Jesus!
4: Okay.
5: Woo!
4: So can you slide your arm out of it?
5: Oh, yeah, that's a good idea. Let me just shimmy down that left arm here real quick. God! Now that got me right in the eye. I can't see.
4: Don't do that again. I'm really not supposed to leave the front desk. Can one of your kids help you?
5: No. Trust me, I don't want my children nor anybody to see me in the position I'm in right now. You know how, like, when your computer gives you those tests to see if you're a real person and the pictures are all jumbled up? Yeah, that's what my body looks like, tangled up in my bikini right now.
4: Yeah. Are you sure you can't just, like, get your arms out of it somehow? What was that? Are you okay?
5: Can you hear me?
4: Kind of, yeah.
5: You see, I got both my arms stuck now in my swimsuit, so I dropped my phone. You're on speakerphone.
4: Oh, no. Okay.
5: Let me see. Now both my arms are stuck. If I can bend over and kind of shimmy my phone in my hand. Oh, no. No. That was a bad idea. Woo! And it does bite.
4: Oh, okay. Is there anybody else in the locker room with you that could maybe help you?
5: Oh, man, nah, I told you. Nobody needs to walk in and see me like this. Arms all hogtied, bent over, getting a good look at my humpet and my trumpet.
4: Oh, my goodness.
5: Listen, I'm going to have to figure this one out on my own, but while you're up there at the front desk, why don't you flip your radio on so I can have a little music to untangle myself to?
4: Well, we're not allowed to have radios at work. I think they have music in the locker room.
5: If I could, I would turn it on for you, but I can't. My hands are stuck in my bikini. Fizz, can you go ahead and turn that radio on for her?
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Denver is number one for New Country 98.5 KYGO. It's Tracy and Fizz. Lots going on, obviously, this weekend here in Denver, but something really cool today. All you got to do is look up. I'll tell you what it is and what time coming up next in Trending KYGO.

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2: 705. Well, it doesn't get more Colorado than this. All you got to do is look up in the sky. Today, I'll tell you all about it coming up in 30 seconds. Let's get into this. Congratulations to Ella Langley. Now officially the top album of the year for a female in any genre of music. Dandelion is a masterpiece. It is so good. She's on the show today, 7:40, ahead of her stop, obviously, with the Morgan Wallen tour tomorrow, Saturday night in Denver. Tomorrow night, everything kicks off. By the way, Morgan Wallen merch is up today. If you are going to the Morgan Wallen show, or maybe you're not, but you still want some merch, today from like noon to 8, that merch tent will open up down at the stadium. So if you want to get a jump on that, because the line starts now. That's always a big one, and we will see you down there. Your last chance to score these pit passes is with KYGO, downloading our KYGO app. Okay, let's get into the Thunderbirds today. It's a big day in Denver, right? Denver Public Schools, this is their last day of school today, and Vice President J.D. Vance is speaking today at the Air Force Academy commencement. Over 900 cadets graduating. Congratulations, and of course, thank you. And we've got the Thunderbirds and the flyover. This is going to be super fun. So here's the deal. If you want to go see this, the U.S. Thunderbirds Air Force Thunderbirds scheduled for a 30-minute performance above Falcon Stadium. This is going to be at the conclusion of the graduation. So somewhere around 12:30 to 1 is happening today. The best view of this, if you want to go, post-graduation flyover is going to be east of the interstate near the Air Force Academy. The Western Museum of Mining is also holding like a watch party. It's a $5 ticket, right? But it benefits the museum. So a couple of ways for you to see it, because it's always impressive. 7:30, $100 on the line. Can't Beat Tracy is coming up. And we've got your tickets to see Nate Smith at the Greeley Stampede. 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
3: Sitting here stuck in traffic.
4: We're seeing a bit more activity hitting those highways and city streets. Southbound I-25 slow between I-76 and 6th Ave. I-70 getting a little heavy in pockets between I-25 and Peña. I-270 congested through Commerce City. And a crash northbound Highway 285 north of South Turkey Creek Road causing delays. 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

Denver is number one for new country, 98.5 KYGO. It is Tracy and Fizz. Excited to have Ella Langley joining the show. That happens at 7:40 this morning. Of course, before her big stop in Denver coming up this weekend. Can't wait to catch up with her. If you are going out this weekend, we'll take care of you with some Pecos and the rooftop tickets. Grizzly Rose, how about that? Friday night, caller number 20. They belong to you, 303-713-0985.

Denver's number one for new country, 98.5 KYGO. It is Tracy and Fez. I'll put $100 on the line if you can take me down. Can't Beat Tracy is coming up next.

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1: Hi, Miranda from Golden. Welcome to Can't Beat Tracy.
2: Well, hello.
3: Hi, Tracy.
2: Hi.
1: Oh, I love your spirit, Miranda. This is 5 pop culture questions. If you get more right than Tracy, you win $100 of her own money.
3: Looking forward to it.
1: All ties go to Tracy. This is what I'm looking forward to. Kick her out of the room.
3: Get out of here, Tracy.
1: Let's get some cash, Miranda. We're all rooting for you. Question number one. Matthew Lillard is back as the voice of Shaggy in a new anime series on the Tubi streaming service. Should be out next year. What's the name of the van the Scooby-Doo gang drives?
3: The Mystery Mobile.
1: Mystery Mobile. You're going with Mystery Mobile.
3: Yes.
1: Justin Timberlake and Tiger Woods own a bar in NYC, and I guess they were being sued by some of the bartenders claiming they were underpaid and denied tips. It's all been settled. Justin Timberlake has two kids. Who's his baby mama?
3: Jessica Alba.
1: Jessica Alba. Darius Rucker gonna receive the Veterans Voice Award at Monday's American Music Awards, which will be live from Vegas on CBS. Here we go. Back in 2013, Darius Rucker covered an Old Crow Medicine Show song. What's it called?
3: Oh, it's his biggest song.
1: Yeah, it is.
3: Chicken Fried.
1: Well, that's Zach Brown Band. I'm thinking Darius Rucker.
3: What's the one about, I don't know, past?
1: Oh, man, you're going to kick yourself. That's a pass. South Park is back this fall with its 29th season, premiering September 16th on Comedy Central. There's going to be new episodes airing every other Wednesday. Which character on South Park has died 128 times?
3: Kenny.
1: Kenny. Poor guy. ABC has ordered a fourth spinoff of Grey's Anatomy. This new version will be set in West Texas and should be out this fall. Which show has been on longer, Grey's Anatomy or Law and Order?
3: Oh my gosh. I have to get this one right or my husband's going to kill me.
1: Do you watch Grey's Anatomy or Law and Order?
3: Yeah, both of them. I watch both of them.
1: Okay.
3: I'm going to guess Grey's.
1: Guessing Grey's. Come on in, Tracy. How did you do today, Miranda?
3: Oh my goodness. I feel pretty good. I beat her. I did it.
1: Okay, I love your positivity. Tracy, are you ready?
2: Ready.
1: Question number one. What's the name of the van the Scooby-Doo gang drives?
2: Mystery Machine.
1: Mystery Machine. Yeah, Miranda, it's the Mystery Machine. Oh, you were so close on that one. All right, question number two, Tracy. Justin Timberlake has two kids. Who's his baby mama?
2: Oh. Jessica Biel.
1: Jessica Biel is right. You said Jessica Alba, Miranda.
2: Oh,
1: so close again.
2: That's right.
1: Oh,
2: between
1: man.
2: Between the Jessicas and Ryans in Hollywood, we're really, we don't stand a chance.
1: I know.
3: Yeah, it's crazy. And Chris's,
2: yes.
1: All right, back in 2013, Darius Rucker covered an Old Crow Medicine Show song. What's it called?
2: Wagon Wheel.
1: Wagon Wheel.
3: Gosh dang it, Miranda.
1: Miranda. Gosh, Miranda. All right, number four. Here we go. Which character on South Park has died 128 times?
2: Kenny.
1: Poor Kenny. You got that one right, Miranda. Hooray.
2: Yes, yes. Yes, Kenny.
1: All right, question number five. Which show has been on longer, Grey's Anatomy or Law and Order?
2: Oh, it's got to be Law and Order.
1: Law and Order's been on for 25 years. Grey's Anatomy, 22 years. Close. Both very, very long. Oh, man, with a final score of 5-1, Tracy beats you today.
3: Oh, my gosh, I'm so embarrassed, Tracy. Good job. You're so smart.
1: Tracy's record goes to 745-91. Before we let you go, give us your final words.
3: Hi, it's Miranda from Golden, and I can't beat Tracy.
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2: Ella Langley hitting Denver coming up Saturday night with Maureen Wallen. She's joining the show in 5 minutes. Dan and Shay and their new one, Say So KYGO.

0: Denver is number one for new country, 98.5 KYGO. It is Tracy and Fish. She is one of the most fierce women that we have in country music. Welcome to the show, Ella Langley.
1: How y'all doing?
0: Go. Well, last time we talked to you, you were calling to say that we won an ACM, and then you went on to win, I believe the count was 72 ACMs this year.
1: That was good. I like that.
2: She's not wrong.
0: I know.
2: Congratulations.
0: This was the year.
1: Thank you. Been a crazy ride ever since. And before that, honestly, this last year is just taking a whole different turn and feels like it just went up 5 levels at once.
0: Ella, obviously excited to have you back in Denver this week. And it was big news this week that you said your bucket list place now is to headline Red Rocks. And I say headline because you have played Red Rocks a couple times before as an opener, but it's a big goal now to headline it. What was it like when you walked into Red Rocks and you ripped that first chord for the first time on that stage?
1: It was so cool. It was a little overwhelming. I was like, wow. I also just kept staring at the rocks the whole time. I was kept forgetting there was a crowd out in front of me. I just kept, like, my eyes kept, like, drift away.
0: You get kind of lost in it, right? I can tell you, though, Ella, as a local, even every single show I see at Red Rocks still feels that special. It is such a beautiful place. I want to go back to, I think we counted 72 ACMs this year that you won. One of them was for collaboration. And the time that you just referenced opening at Red Rocks was with Riley Green, who you won the collaboration with. Last time Riley Green was on this show, we said, what is the one thing that you know about Ella that we should ask her about?
1: Oh, no.
0: Here's what he said.
3: I've heard her talk about my dad's pickup lines. You could ask her about that. My dad's got some pretty awesome pickup lines, but I don't hear him as much. He usually just like leans over and he gives them to Ella quite a bit.
2: Pickup lines from Riley's dad. Give us your best one.
1: Oh, God, he has so many. What is one? He's like, I need to let someone squirt a lemon in my mouth to wipe a smile on my face and give me.
2: That wasn't one of the ones he gave us, but I'm writing that one down, too. Jeez, that's awesome.
1: Oh, he gave you some.
2: he did,
1: you see
2: yeah.
1: me, he goes, you see me seeing you? He says that one a lot.
0: You see me seeing you.
1: You see me, see you, see me.
0: She's so pretty. We heard, she's so pretty, I lost hearing in my left eye.
1: Yeah, he says that one a lot. I like that one. That one makes me giggle.
0: Ella Langley, it has been fantastic having you on the show today. Biggest album, by the way, for a female artist in any genre released this year. Congratulations on Dandelion. We will see you Saturday night here in Denver with Morgan Wallen.

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5: Highlands Ranch. This is Brooke.
6: Brooke, I'm stuck up in your bathroom right now.
5: You're stuck in our bathroom?
6: Yeah, I am stuck in your bathroom in the locker room. And I just got inside. I ran inside from the pool and I was outside with my kids. And I had one of them bikini tops on with the fashion clip on the back.
5: Uh-huh.
6: Well, I didn't clip it all the way. The damn thing shot across the pool and hit a toddler in the head.
5: Oh, my God.
6: So I ran to get my bikini top to cover myself up. And I ran to the bathroom, and now I'm stuck inside my own swimsuit.
5: You're stuck inside the bathroom, or you're stuck inside your swimsuit?
6: I'm hiding in the bathroom, because when I went to go cover up my top, I tangled myself all up in my bikini, and now I can't get out of the damn thing. The more I yank, like, ah, dang it.
5: Oh, my God.
6: I don't even know which strap goes where.
5: Okay, just try to, are you in pain?
6: Why, yeah! You know how they say you got nooks and crannies? It is 100% up in the cranny. I'm like, God!
5: Okay.
6: I don't know if I should rip it off or what, but it is stuck everywhere on me.
5: So you're not stuck in the bathroom, you're actually stuck in your bathing suit?
6: Yeah, I'm stuck in. It's one of them strappy numbers, you know, it's my first summer as a single mom, and so I wanted to put on something a little bit different, make myself feel real good, but then, God dang it!
5: Okay, whatever that is you just did, maybe don't do that again. How did you get into the bathing suit?
6: Well, now, the last time somebody said, how do you get into your swimsuit? I said, $50.
5: Oh. Okay. Is it two pieces?
6: Yeah, it's two pieces, but I can't tell where one starts and the other one finishes. I think right here it's stuck. Jesus!
5: Okay.
6: Woo!
5: Can you slide... Can you slide your arm out of it?
6: Oh, yeah, that's a good idea. Let me just shimmy down that left arm here real quick. God, that got me right in the eye. I can't see.
5: Don't do that again. I'm really not supposed to leave the front desk. Can one of your kids help you?
6: No. Trust me, I don't want my children nor anybody to see me in the position I'm in right now. You know how, like, when your computer gives you those tests to see if you're a real person and the pictures are all jumbled up? Yeah, that's what my body looks like, tangled up in my bikini right now.
5: Yeah. Are you sure you can't just, like, get your arms out of it somehow? What was that? Are you okay?
6: Can you hear me?
5: Kind of, yeah.
6: You see, I got both my arms stuck now in my swimsuit, so I dropped my phone. You're on speakerphone.
5: Okay.
6: Let me see. Now both my arms are stuck. If I can bend over and kind of shimmy my phone in my hand. Oh, no. No. That was a bad idea. Woo! And it does bite.
5: Okay. Is there anybody else in the locker room with you that could maybe help you?
6: Aw, oh, man, nah, I told you, nobody needs to walk in and see me like this. Arms all hogtied, bent over, getting a good look at my humpet and my trumpet.
5: Oh, my goodness.
6: Listen, I'm going to have to figure this one out on my own, but while you're up there at the front desk, why don't you flip your radio on so I can have a little music to untangle myself to?
5: Well, we're not allowed to have... the radios at work. I think they have music in the locker room.
6: If I could, I would turn it on for you, but I can't. My hands are stuck in my bikini. Fizz, can you go ahead and turn that radio on for her?
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Denver's number one for new country, 98.5 KYGO is Tracy and Fizz. Oh, happy last day of school to so many. Denver Public Schools out today. This is their very last day. Of course, unless you finish finals early, I got one more final to get through for AJ, so I'm kind of giving the pump-up talk this morning on the show. One more, and then it's summertime. As we head into this weekend, so much going on in Denver, right? They're already like detailing forecasts with so many outdoor events, including Morgan Wallen. I'll get into it in trending coming up next.

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2: Okay, so weather this weekend is going to get a little rowdy. They're already putting out just kind of a, not like a warning at all, but just sort of a, hey, heads up, here's what you're going to be dealing with over the weekend. We'll get into that, obviously, with the Morgan Wallen concerts coming up in like 30 seconds. Okay, if you want to watch the Thunderbirds in Colorado today, look up in the sky. Vice President in town for the Air Force Academy's commencement. 900 cadets graduating today. Congratulations. And of course, we are so proud of you. Thank you for all that you are about to do, right? With the 900 that are graduating today after the ceremony, which takes place from 9:30 to about 1:15. Look up in the sky. The Thunderbirds scheduled to perform for a 30-minute performance above Falcon Stadium. So really, really cool with that. All right, congrats to Zach Brown. He is married. Married jewelry designer Kendra Scott on Monday in Greece. I bet it was gorgeous. I bet her jewelry was perfect. And Denver weather this weekend. They are already saying you do want to keep a watch on the weather because it is going to get a little bit rowdy starting tomorrow afternoon. Now, with that, of course, we have got Morgan Wallen in town Friday night and Saturday night. So from Friday afternoon into Saturday, they do say there's going to be some strong winds, rain, and the possibility of hail. So with that, you guys are all smart out there. You'll do what you need to do to stay safe, right? Just plan on there could be some changes with like even little small delays and stuff for concerts. Just as long as you know. You got a cute outfit. Everybody gets their Morgan outfits plotted out. I've got mine. It's very cute. Also looks good with a raincoat. Rain jackets go with everything. That's not the only thing going on this weekend. The Rockies have a homestand too, so watch that for the weather. Auraria Campus Friday night has a show, so parking is going to be extra hard for Morgan Wallen. And Red Rocks, of course, always has great shows over the weekend. At 8:30, I'm going to get you tickets to Nate Smith. He's going to be at the Greeley Stampede. At 8:40, Ella Langley's joining the show. 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
3: Sitting here stuck in traffic.
4: We continue to see traffic volume on I-25 between the Tech Center and downtown. Same for I-70 between I-25 and Peña. Accident on the ramp from westbound I-70 to Wadsworth. Minor delays in the area there. City streets are moving fairly nicely, but traffic lights are malfunctioning at 20th and Sheridan, so treat that as a four-way stop. 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I'm Jen So. That's traffic on
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98.5 KYGO. It's Tracy and Fizz. This is going to be so much fun. Nate Smith is such a great dude. He is so fun, and he's at the Greeley Stampede, and I would love to get you a pair of tickets. If you're caller 20-303-713-0985, I'm going to set you up with these tickets to see Nate Smith with Chase Matthew coming up. That show is July 2nd at the Greeley Stampede. About 8:30 this morning, Ella Langley giving us a call here on KYGO before stopping in Denver this weekend. Can't wait to catch up.

0: Denver is number one for new country, 98.5 KYGO. It is Tracy and Fish. She is one of the most fierce women that we have in country music. Welcome to the show, Ella Langley.
1: How y'all doing?
0: Good. Well, last time we talked to you, you were calling to say that we won an ACM, and then you went on to win, I believe the count was 72 ACMs this year.
1: That was good. I like that.
2: She's not wrong.
0: I know. This
2: Congratulations.
0: Was the year. This was the year.
1: Thank you. Been a crazy ride ever since. And before that, honestly, this last year is just taking a whole different turn and feels like it just went up five levels at once.
0: Ella, obviously excited to have you back in Denver this week. And it was big news this week that you said your bucket list place now is to headline Red Rocks. And I say headline because you have played Red Rocks a couple times before as an opener, but it's a big goal now to headline it. What was it like when you walked into Red Rocks and you ripped that first chord for the first time on that stage?
1: It was so cool. It was a little overwhelming. I was like, wow. I also just kept staring at the rocks the whole time. I just kept forgetting there was a crowd out in front of me. I just kept, like, my eyes kept, like, you know, drift away.
0: You get kind of lost in it, right? I can tell you, though, Ella, as a local, even every single show I see at Red Rocks still feels that special. It is such a beautiful place. I want to go back to, I think we counted 72 ACMs this year that you won. One of them was for collaboration. And the time that you just referenced opening at Red Rocks was with Riley Green, who you won the collaboration with. Last time Riley Green was on this show, we said, what is the one thing that you know about Ella that we should ask her about?
1: Oh, no.
0: Here's what he said.
3: I've heard her talk about my dad's pickup lines. You could ask her about that. My dad's got some pretty awesome pickup lines, but I don't hear him as much. He usually just like leans over and he gives them to Ella quite a bit.
2: Pickup lines from Riley's dad. Give us your best one.
1: Oh, God, he has so many. What's one? He's like, I need to let someone squirt a lemon in my mouth to wipe a smile on my face and give me.
2: That wasn't one of the ones he gave us, but I'm writing that one down too. Jeez, that's awesome.
1: Oh, he gave you some.
2: He did.
1: You see me, he goes, "You see me seeing you?" He says that one a lot.
0: You see me seeing you.
1: You see me, see you, see me.
0: She's so pretty. We heard she's so pretty. I lost hearing in my left eye.
1: Yeah, he says that one a lot. I like that one. That one makes me giggle.
0: Ella Langley, it has been fantastic having you on the show today. Biggest album, by the way, for a female artist in any genre released this year. Congratulations on Dandelion. We will see you Saturday night here in Denver with Morgan Wallen.
1: Thank you.

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1: We are told Tyler is down to business today. How are you?
2: I'm doing well. How are you guys?
1: Pretty good.
3: Tyler, if you're focused, you get through all these questions and you get them all right, it's $1,000. Let's do this. Who do you want giving your questions today?
2: I want Fizz.
3: Okay, Tyler, we got this. 10 questions, 60 seconds, get them all right, it's $1,000. As previously mentioned, if you don't know the answer to something, just say pass, and I'll come back to it if there's time, okay?
2: Okay.
3: First answer you give me, that's the one I'm going to take. Tyler, your $1,000 minute starts now. What sport does Ted Lasso coach in the show Ted Lasso?
2: Soccer or football.
3: Now, what's further, 2 miles or 10,000 feet?
2: 2 miles.
3: Which Nintendo game used a light gun to shoot ducks?
2: Gotta pass.
3: In Back to the Future, what car is used for time travel?
2: The DeLorean.
3: Which band sang Bohemian Rhapsody?
2: I just watched Wayne's World last night and I don't remember. Pass.
3: Which Will Ferrell movie features an elf named Buddy?
2: Elf.
3: Which is the largest continent by land area?
2: USSR, Russia.
3: Before it was called New York, what was the Dutch name for the city?
2: New Amsterdam.
3: Which band released the album The Dark Side of the Moon?
2: AC/DC?
1: AC/DC is not it. That would be Pink Floyd. Pink Floyd! Was Dark Side of the Moon. Did pretty well. You really did pretty well. Okay, you passed on a couple that I bet you could get.
2: Yeah, if Duck Hunter.
1: Duck Hunt. Yep, yes, Duck Hunt. I was thinking that too, man. Oh, man. That game was the first time that a game could really break families apart. The stress of that game. Yeah, the dog laughing at you. My God. And Asia is the largest continent by land area.
3: That's it, Tyler. You know, you can play again. You didn't win the grand today. Have a beautiful rest of your day, okay?
2: Hey, can my daughter say hi to you guys real quick?
3: Absolutely.
4: Hi, Tracy. Hi, Fizz.
1: 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What's your name?
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1: Nora, you got to play next time, okay?
4: Okay, got you.
1: Sounds good. You have a great day.
3: Bye.
4: 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Bye.
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0: 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We're talking pit tickets to one of Morgan's two shows at Mile High later this week.
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9: Sitting here stuck in traffic.
10: We continue to see a fairly nice drive across the metro area. I-25 still seeing some morning slowing between I-225 and I-76. I-70 still a little heavy between I-25 and I-270. We do have an accident westbound I-70 on the off-ramp to Wadsworth. Minor delays, but no other problems. 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Visit this weekend and scan the QR code located near the food court for your chance to win a $5,000 five-day Caribbean cruise for four. Now's your chance to get away. That's traffic on 85 KYG.
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5: Highlands Ranch. This is Brooke.
6: Brooke, I'm stuck up in your bathroom right now.
5: You're stuck in our bathroom?
6: Yeah, I am stuck in your bathroom in the locker room. And I just got inside. I ran inside from the pool, and I was outside with my kids. And I had one of them bikini tops on with the fashion clip on the back.
5: Uh-huh.
6: Well, I didn't clip it all the way. The damn thing shot across the pool and hit a toddler in the head.
5: Oh, my God.
6: So I ran to get my bikini top to cover myself up. And I ran to the bathroom, and now I'm stuck inside my own swimsuit.
5: You're stuck inside the bathroom, or you're stuck inside your swimsuit?
6: I'm hiding in the bathroom because when I went to go cover up my top, I tangled myself all up in my bikini, and now I can't get out of the damn thing. The more I yank, like, ah, dang it.
5: Oh, my God.
6: I don't even know which strap goes where.
5: Okay, just try to... Are you in pain?
6: Why? Yeah! You know how they say you got nooks and crannies? It is 100% up in the cranny. I'm like... God.
5: Okay.
6: I'm like,
5: okay.
6: I don't know if I should rip it off or what, but it is stuck everywhere on me.
5: So you're not stuck in the bathroom. You're actually stuck in your bathing suit?
6: Yeah, I'm stuck in. It's one of them strappy numbers. You know, it's my first summer as a single mom, and so I wanted to put on something a little bit different, make myself feel real good, but then, God dang it!
5: Okay. Okay, whatever that is you just did, maybe don't do that again. How did you get into the bathing suit?
6: Well, now, the last time somebody said, how do you get into your swimsuit? I said, $50.
7: Oh.
5: Okay. Okay. Is it two pieces?
6: Yeah, it's two pieces, but I can't tell where one starts and the other one finishes. I think right here it starts. Jesus!
5: Okay.
6: Woo!
5: So, can you slide your arm out of it?
6: Oh, yeah, that's a good idea. Let me just shimmy down that left arm here real quick. God, now that got me right in the eye. I can't see.
5: Don't do that again. I'm really not supposed to leave the front desk. Can one of your kids help you?
6: No. Trust me, I don't want my children nor anybody to see me in the position I'm in right now. You know how, like, when your computer gives you those tests to see if you're a real person and the pictures are all jumbled up? Yeah, that's what my body looks like, tangled up in my bikini right now.
5: Yeah. Are you sure you can't just, like, get your arms out of it somehow? What was that? Are you okay?
6: Can you hear me?
5: Kind of, yeah.
6: You see, I got both my arms stuck now in the swimsuit, so I dropped my phone. You're on speakerphone.
5: Okay.
6: Let me see. Now both my arms are stuck. If I can bend over and kind of shimmy my phone in my hand. Oh, No. That was a bad idea. Woo! And it does bite.
5: Okay. Is there anybody else in the locker room with you that could maybe help you?
6: Aw, oh, man, nah, I told you, nobody needs to walk in and see me like this. Arms all hogtied, bent over, getting a good look at my humpet and my trumpet.
5: Oh, my goodness.
6: Listen, I'm going to have to figure this one out on my own, but while you're up there at the front desk, why don't you flip your radio on so I can have a little music to untangle myself to?
5: Well, we're not allowed to have... the radios at work. I think they have music in the locker room.
6: If I could, I would turn it on for you, but I can't. My hands are stuck in my bikini. Fizz, can you go ahead and turn that radio on for her?
8: Yeah, I feel like Morgan Wallen's song would be okay right now, huh? 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

All about Ella Langley heading into this weekend. Of course, Saturday night, she is opening up for Morgan Wallen. Even saying opening up right now, she's so huge. Stats just came out on her Dandelion album. It is now the top album by any female in all of music this year, and it's only May.

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2: According to Merriam-Webster, a coincidence is the occurrence of events that happen at the same time by accident but seem to have some connection. That said, Luke Bryan played a major role in an incredible recent series of events. A few weeks ago, Bryan brought his annual farm tour to Mahone Ranch in Elk Grove, California. While initially that might not sound very special, the owner of the ranch, Tom Mahone, explained why this concert felt very different. The fourth-generation rancher described how putting on a major event like farm tour had never occurred to him. That is, until his late wife, Cindy, brought up the possibility about 2 weeks before she passed away. Not too long after his wife's passing, Mr. Mahone received a random phone call asking if he'd like to host a Luke Bryan concert. It was an invitation that Mr. Mahone accepted without hesitation, saying he has to believe his wife had something to do with it. To this day, the rancher continues to honor his wife's dying wish by regularly hosting entertainment events on the property. I'm Sheena, and that's your Music City Minute, powered by Ramos Law, the official
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More tickets coming up tomorrow morning. Casey Musgraves coming out with a new album. Ballerina Show. This is Loneliest Girl, KYGL.

Howdy, fam. I hope you're having a great morning so far. Denver's number one for new country, 98.5 KYGO. It's Sheena. I don't know why, but I love the fact that Hardy helped co-write this song with Ella Langley Be Her. Just kind of shows a softer side of Hardy.

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1: 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We're talking pit tickets to one of Morgan's two shows at Mile High later this week.
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1: 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All you have to do is get on the KYTO app and register to win.
0: But here's the thing. This is the last giveaway, and pit tickets don't exactly grow on trees.
1: So hurry to the KYTO app now and get entered quick.
3: All right, it's out now. 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

Kane Brown with Woman on Denver's number one for new country, 98.5 KYGO. It's Sheena. Speaking of Kane Brown, he's going to be playing at the World Arena in Colorado Springs on Sunday for a special Military Appreciation Month concert. Baby,

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0: Still don't have Morgan Wallen tickets?
1: 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We're talking pit tickets to one of Morgan's two shows at Mile High later this week.
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0: 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Turks Bentley, we got you. Somewhere on a beach. More of the Nate Smith Band, Say Less. 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

98.5 KYGO. 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And caller 20 right now to 303-713-0985. We'll be seeing that show for free.

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You know, growing up in Castle Rock, one of my favorite events to attend every summer was Parker Days. A, because it was close, and B, it was just so much fun. 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

98.5 KYGO. I'm sad to report that four-time Stanley Cup champion and former Avs player Claude Lemieux has passed away at the age of 60. Lemieux was survived by his wife and four children.

0: kids. 98.5 KYTO just pulled out the ace. We're talking pit tickets to one of Morgan's two shows at Mile High later this week.
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0: Front of the crowd. 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

Y'all have been going crazy this week about tickets to a hip-hop show on a country station. I got more Nelly tickets for the Greeley Stampede coming your way before 3 o'clock. Also, a brand new Riley Green song just came out today. Kind of plays homage to Toby Keith. I'll play that one for you before 3 as well. Stick around. Sam Hunt first at KYGO. Got a girl.

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Cole Swindell singing about our Denver Broncos with How Is She at 98.5 KYGO. Hear me out here. Von Miller is lobbying to come back as a Denver Bronco this next season. How about tomorrow night, Morgan Wallen brings him out as his walkout celebrity, and they put it on this big screen up there. Von Miller has re-signed with the Denver Broncos. How epic would that be? I realize he's not going to contribute much at this point, but he deserves to come back and retire with the team. It's John Party's new one. It's Boots Off, 98.5 KYGO.

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That is the Mile High World premiere. The brand new song just came out today from Riley Green. Thank Is You Drunk. As always, when we do a world premiere on the Sean Patrick Show, I like to get your opinion on the song. Give me a thumbs up or a thumbs down by texting me, 303-713-0985. 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Well, baby,

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Hands down, the hottest prize we've had in a little while outside of Morgan Wallen tickets has been these Nelly tickets. Who would have thought the hip-hop artist on the country station would go wild? It has. Y'all love Nelly, huh? He's at the Greeley Stampede. I got more tickets for you right now. College 20 gets them. 303-713-0985. 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I saw

98.5 KYGO is Denver's number one for new country. Big congratulations to Amy in Brighton. Won those Nelly tickets. She's going to the Greeley Stampede to check that out. I'll have more Greeley Stampede tickets coming up a little after 4 o'clock. Brothers Osborne is what you can win then. 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

Today's National Hamburger Day. Who's got the best hamburger in Denver? If I'm going out to get a hamburger on National Hamburger Day, it better be the best one. I heard a lot about Bud's Bar down in Sedalia. Have you ever been there? I haven't been. Might stop on my way home tonight. Let me know if it's good. Shaboozy now. K-Wagio.

I'm going to stand by my statement that I've said so many times. If you do a sequel of a movie and it turns out really good, stop there. Don't put out a third or a fourth or a seventh. Scream 7 officially comes out tonight, and they know it's not going to be good, or they put it in the movie theater. It's not even going to the theater. It's going straight to streaming. Paramount Plus tonight if you want to watch Scream 7. Parker McCollum, 98.5 KYGO.

He's Morgan Wallen. Who's walking out with him tomorrow night in Empower Field at Mile High? My bet is on Deion Sanders. Coach Prime just fits the role perfectly. But I said it earlier, my sleeper pick, Von Miller walks out with Morgan, and then they put on the big screen that he's re-signed with the Denver Broncos. How epic would that be? Your chance to win tickets on the KYGO app right now.

0: one tickets?
1: 98.5 KYTO just pulled out the ace. We're talking pit tickets to one of Morgan's two shows at Mile High later this week.
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1: 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All you have to do is get on the KYTO app and register to win.
0: But here's the thing. This is the last giveaway. And pit tickets don't exactly grow on trees.
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3: Sitting here stuck in traffic.
4: Got a vehicle fire here on C-470 on the eastbound side between Alameda and Morrison. It has the two right lanes blocked. Seen an over 30-minute delay through that stretch of C-470 due to it. Other than that, there was a crash I-25 northbound at Bellevue. It's been moved over to the right. It's still causing some backups to Dry Creek Road with about a 5-minute delay. And I-25 also busy northbound between Santa Fe and Speer. This report is sponsored by the Colorado Department of Transportation

0: Got a vehicle fire here on C-470 on the eastbound side between Alameda and Morrison. It has the two right lanes blocked. Seen an over 30-minute delay through that stretch of C-470 due to it. Other than that, there was a crash I-25 northbound at Bellevue. It's been moved over to the right. It's still causing some backups to Dry Creek Road with about a 5-minute delay. And I-25 also busy northbound between Santa Fe and Speer. This report is sponsored by the Colorado Department of Transportation. Even a low-speed crash can feel like falling off a 3-story building. Nobody is above the laws of physics. Click it or ticket, buckle up, and shift into safe. A message from CDOT. I'm Mike Spataro with traffic on 98.5 KYG.
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It was a sad week for the Colorado Avalanche for obvious reasons, but real life sad today for the Avalanche and fans. One of my favorite former players, Claude Lemieux, passed away at just 60. Lots of thoughts and prayers to his family, for sure. It's Megan Maroney. Here's Medicine, KYGO.

It is the Sean Patrick Show, 98.5 KYGO. I know it's hard being a girl. Sometimes I have a daughter, I have a wife, I understand your struggles, but sometimes it's hard to be a guy too. Here's one thing you don't ever have to worry about, girls: getting stage fright when you have to go pee in public because there's no privacy. Someone just created a new design for men's restrooms, though, offering a little more privacy. Rather than a wall of stalls and a wall of urinals, the stalls and the urinals are alternating, so you have urinal walls, not just dividers. Good news, right? It's Josh Ross. New stuff called Hate How You Look. KYGO.

She is Stella Lefty. She's kind of got that Americana folk sound to her. Speaking of Americana folk bands, I don't know where you put them, but Mumford & Sons kind of goes in that category somewhere, right? They're going to be at Folsom Field in Boulder coming up in June. You want to go? We got tickets right now. Caller 20 gets them. 303-713-0985. Good luck from KYGO. Bet you think

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1: Maurice Rodriguez.
0: What's going on, Maurice? You got any big plans this summer?
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1: It sounds good.
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98.5 KYGO, the Sean Patrick Show. I've got Brothers Osborne Greeley Stampede tickets coming up before 4:30. Keep an eye out for those. Also, keep an eye out for people that are just dressed weird. By the way, I can't talk. Just dressed weird downtown. You got Fan Expo in town this weekend, formerly known as Comic-Con. I've had friends send me pictures of aliens and other things that I really just can't describe they've seen downtown. Be on the lookout. It's Jordan Davis, KYGO.

The stars of the week here in Denver. It's Ella and Morgan, and I Can't Love You Anymore. 98.5 KYGO. Yes, we still have last-minute tickets, but you only have until midnight tonight to get entered. The only place to do it, the KYGO app. By the way, they're pit tickets. You'll get Morgan's sweat on you.

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I think Casey Musgraves is talking about a different dry spell, but if you're going through a concert dry spell, I got you, baby. How about a pair of tickets rather to go see Brothers Osborne, Greeley Stampede, June 27th, caller number 20. Gets a pair of tickets right now, 303-713-0985 is the phone number. Good luck from KYGO. You can

tickets rather to go see Brothers Osborne, Greeley Stampede, June 27th. Caller number 20 gets a pair of tickets right now. 303-713-0985 is the phone number. Good luck from KYGO. You can take

0: 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Who's this?
1: Catherine,
0: what are you doing?
1: I am working.
0: You work somewhere where you won't get in trouble, right? I'm not getting you in trouble.
1: Yeah, I work from home.
0: That's a perfect spot to win concert tickets while you're working.
1: Right?
0: You got Brothers Osborne tickets coming your way. Congrats.
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Obviously, we're in a drought here in Denver. You're not supposed to water your lawn as much. If you got a neighbor that's watering their lawn way too much, you can snitch on them. There's a new form that Denver Water just put out to tell on your neighbors. You know what they say about snitches, right? I'll leave it at that. Shaboozy, Jelly Roll, 98.5 KYGO, the Sean Patrick Show.

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1: Sitting here stuck in traffic.
2: Got a crasher on C470 that has it closed down eastbound at Morrison. It's causing some pretty significant delays back to Alameda with an over 20-minute backup. Also got a crash here on C470 eastbound between University and Quebec, blocking the two left lanes, the left mainline lane and the left express lane. Then on University, there's an accident southbound just after Bellevue, blocking the right lane, backing things up to Cherry Ridge Road with about a 10-minute delay. This report is sponsored by the Colorado Department of Transportation. Even a low-speed crash can feel like falling off a three-story building. Nobody is above the laws of physics. Click it or ticket. 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A message from CDOT. I'm Mike Spataro with traffic on 98.5.
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I often talk about baby animals being super cute on this show, but man, oh man, there is one right now at the Denver Zoo that is so dang ugly that it might be the cutest baby animal I've ever seen. It's a baby Cape buffalo. It's got crazy looking legs, like big bulgy eyes, but what gets me is the teeth. Its bottom teeth are so big they stick out. You gotta go see pictures if you like baby animals. KYGO.com. Just one.

Some of the stats, TV stats from the Avalanche series against the Vegas Golden Knights are starting to come out now. Game 3 was the most watched NHL playoff game since 2002. I guess people like the misery of the Colorado Avalanche. The good news is if that many people are intrigued with the Avalanche, hopefully the league does everything in their power to get them back in that position next year so that they're in the playoffs and doing well and all of those things, right? Fingers crossed. I got some Parker Days passes for you right now. Of course, it's a free festival coming up June 12th through the 14th. But if you call right now, your caller number 20, I'll hook you up with free food, free carnival passes as well. 303-713-0985. Good luck winning Parker Days passes from KYGO. Nice.

0: Hello, it's KYGO. Who's this?
1: Hey, what's up, brother? 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
0: What's going on today, Isaiah?
1: Oh, man, just getting off work, you know, heading home. That's what's great right now.
0: I love that, man. Now you can daydream a little bit about funnel cakes and Ferris wheels because you're going to Parker Days. Congrats.
1: Oh, no way. All right, let's go.
0: What station's hooking you up, man?
1: 90.

There's national days for everything. Today's an important national day, though, unless you're a vegetarian, I guess. It's National Hamburger Day. If you want a good hamburger, you know you don't go to like a fast food restaurant, but you can get a decent one there. There's a list. The best fast food hamburgers. We'll go through that after Carrie Underwood. KYGO.

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1: 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Today, National Hamburger Day. 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Number 10, the Sonic Cheeseburger. Number 9, Wendy's Dave Single. 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Number 7, Checkers and Rally's All-American Cheeseburger. We don't have those around here. Number 6, the Arby's Deluxe Burger. They don't always have that at Arby's, but when they do have it, it's pretty good. Number 5, the McDonald's Quarter Pounder with Cheese. 4, Wahlburgers, the Hour Burger. We also don't have those here. Number 3, the Five Guys Burger. Be prepared to pay out the yin-yang, though. Five Guys is good. It's expensive. Number 2, Shake Shack Burger. And the number 1 best fast food burger. You ready for it? Culver's Butter Burger. You know what's even better at Culver's? Their frozen custard. Can't go wrong. There you have it. It is the list. The Sean Patrick Show. 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

0: Got a crasher on I-25 on the northbound side after Downing. It's blocking the two right lanes, causing some pretty big backups to there, and it already jams up in that area, so it's just making things worse. Then on C-470, there's a stalled semi westbound between Yosemite and Quebec that's blocking the center lane, backing things up to I-25 with about a 5-minute delay. And then there was a crash block in the right lane, C-470 eastbound after University. It's been moved to the right shoulder, still seeing some backups to almost Santa Fe with about a 10-minute delay. 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I'm Mike Spataro with traffic on 98.5 KYGO.
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23: 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From the 9 News Weather Center, here's a look at Denver's forecast.
24: We're going to have the threat for a few storms this evening, mainly south and west of Denver. High temperature around 80 degrees for us this afternoon. And then those temperatures will spike a little bit for tomorrow. Low 80s, showers and storms mainly before 6 p.m. tomorrow, between about 3 and 6 p.m. That's going to be the main window for those storms. Could have one or two lingering into the evening.

0: And then on Saturday and Sunday, storms hang around, highs around 80 both days, with a chance for some stronger storms, mainly north and east of Denver. And it'll stay stormy with highs of low to mid 80s for most of next week. I'm 9 News Weather Impact Team Meteorologist Chris Bianchi, and you're listening to 98.5 KYGO.
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I probably didn't need to tell you that, but you're not supposed to water your lawn a whole lot right now. 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Here's Corey Kent's new one. 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

Every year I tell myself I'm not going to watch the spelling bee on TV because it makes me feel really stupid, but I've been watching it again this year. It sucks me in somehow. Can you spell definitely? It's the most misspelled word in America. D-E-F-I-N-I-T-E-L-Y. 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

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It's called Think As You Drunk. What do you think of that one? Text me. Thumbs up, thumbs down, 303-713-0985. By the way, I really do look at the text, and I really do tell my boss, like, hey, people either love that song or hate that song, and we determine whether or not we should keep playing it. So, let me know what you think. It's Thomas Rhett, 98.5 KYGO.

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0: 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And 98.5 KYGO is turning this whole week into a chance for you to see one of their legendary shows. Dierks Bentley, we got you. Somewhere on the beach. More of the Nate Smith Band, Say Less. 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
2: Sitting here stuck in traffic.
3: Got a stall here on C470 eastbound at Morrison. It's a cement truck that's blocking the right shoulder, poking into the right lane, causing a little bit of slowing. Also got a crash off on the right shoulder, I-25 northbound at Emerson. Also getting into that right lane a little bit, causing some slowing. And then in general, we have the usual jam-ups and delays like I-270 westbound between Quebec and Vasquez. Eastbound between I-25 and York and Payne is pretty busy here, southbound approaching I-70. 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I'm Mike Spataro with traffic on 98.5 KYGO.
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